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1: On Hamilton, 2485 South Broad Street at the Wendy's for the heat exposure upgrade South 1. Stand by phone 10-1 in Hamilton, 2485 South Broad Street at the Wendy's for the heat exposure South 1.

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0: 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North 1. At Station 20, the second assignment, Rescue 20 on the redirect in Lawrence Township, 134 Carter Road, tall timbers of cars in a hazardous condition. North 1.
1: Rescue 20 responding, Carter. 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

0: 678 Pleasant Valley Road, cross the Pleasant Valley, Harmony Road, and Trent Harmony Road wires. Station 53 in Hopewell Township, 178 Pleasant Valley Road, Pleasant Valley, Harmony Road, to Trent Harmony Road wires. North 1.
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So one of the services has issued a near thunderstorm warning for approximately 2,100 hours. National Weather Service in Maui has issued a severe thunderstorm watch and a wind warning for the county of Mercer for winds of 5 miles an hour for 2,100 hours in 2016.

0: strategies and exist.
1: Yeah, I'm going to have a delayed response. Wardsville Road is closed. So I'm going to have to come around the mountain.

0: 320 Central.
1: Good.
0: I got another wire, Lawrence Road and the Meadowwoods Lane. You want me to stack it? Because I got Lawrence and Gordon also.
1: He's going to volunteers and sponsor Batman.
0: Yeah, unfortunately, I don't know what's going to happen. I got a third one for Adams Condition that went pretty full. Lawrence will pending to road. Fencing will be a little bit busy.

0: Yeah, she...
1: Start backing and sack them.
0: I'll let you know.
1: Give me the Marshall Pennington road job.
0: I'll put you on it.

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PSENG has already secured power for us. Or not. Which flaws of the alarm system? All units can use their MDTs and minimize radio traffic. That would be appreciated.

0: 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Southern McLaughlin, the women's unit, and overdose. South 791, city of Trenton, 89 Union Street, the rescue mission, Southern McLaughlin, women's unit, and overdose.
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Station 51 in Pennington Borough, 122 King George Road, Eglantine, the Park, the hazardous condition. Station 51, Pennington Borough, 122 King George Road, Eglantine, the Park, hazardous condition.

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0: Okay, see.
2: It goes road for South Pop.
0: Where's the assembly?
2: I'm always in America. 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
0: 286, that's 286 Hopewell Ammo.
2: So, for W41's out on launch, we're paying for it.
1: Coldbrook Court, tow path to Heritage, it's carbon dioxide alarm. 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

现在调直播间。那就不理他，放两个处理刀在这里。那就放一放。

0: Traffic light at Main and 130 is down. I'm going to need a detour from southbound here. Stand by one.
1: Please, please, Hamilton units, MVTs.
2: Station 33 Ewing Township, pulling away lower third road wire. Station 33 Ewing Township, pulling away lower third road wire.
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3: Roger 53, if 33 units are off that rush out, you can send Rescue 52 that way.
1: Running out there.

0: That's you 52. You're going to have to go to 612. 518 is impassable.
1: Robinsville Township. US Highway 130, Robinsville, Alabama. Wires.

0: 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I think the transformer's setting them all off. I'll check the 9-8.
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1: Central. We'll be responding to Lawrenceville Road and Gordon Avenue for fires.
0: Negative. 123 Lawrenceville heading to the odor of smoke. 123 Lawrenceville heading to the odor of smoke.
1: Proceed.
2: Under.
1: No need for retelling.
3: For the tree on fire.
2: I stand by.

0: Copy. Wait, Romans River 46. You said that there's something going on southbound by the Hibbert Group?
1: Yeah, it's the same transformer. It keeps going out. I also have a couple poles in the same line that keep activating as well.
0: Copy. Do you have a fire at that location?
1: No active fire at this moment. I can't tell if,
2: Seven 9 out of 46. You want me to block southbound?
1: Yeah, I need a full block southbound. I gotta get away from these wires.
3: Go 143-110 to where they took the service line that's down. It's not working, it's working, and right now, TD's got public service electric coming out. Clear it out and put me on the loose for Jeff.

0: the house, but it did pull the service line from the residence. We've secured power at the meter, or at the service notified. We'll be out of here shortly. Roger 20, number 2. I received. Where was I responding?
1: Hello?
0: Received. Georgia 33.

0: Hudson Township, the grocery aisle at 1075 Whitehorse Town, Sky Road. Call victim. That same one's 1102 in Houghton, 1075 Whitehorse Avenue, the grocery outlet. Call victim.
1: Cruiser 53. If you got an open oven, well, you can put us on now. We're going to be headed back down to Mercer.
2: Same,

0: 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This is Kim.
1: Rescue 74 taking in North Golden Avenue and placing north.
0: Yep. Okay,

0: Just on Preston Pike. You got a trip to the road right at the corner of Louisville and Franklin Corner.
1: I just wanted to just really have to access off of Preston Pike due to a tree down.
2: Stretcher, Bus 53 on scene investigating.

0: 24 for the Clemson 920 City of Trenton, 511 Green Avenue, Trenton Northeast Department. Oh, Officer 8, unconscious. Rescue 74 for the Clemson 93 City of Trenton, 511 Green Avenue, Trenton Northeast. Oh, Officer 8, unconscious.
1: One, we can see 511 Greenwood. We're available.
0: Okay.
2: But the tree is laying on the front. You could add this to P.
3: Take us a risk as well, someone can landline and give us a...
2: Engine 33 Central. I got a primary down. He's from Republic Service Electric. I do have smoking on... Here it is, right there.
3: Stage 51. We have a assignment on here, so stand by.
4: I'm
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1: 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No arc air spark. 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
2: Hi,
0: High voltage down on a, well, not down, the tree down on high voltage line 3 for 4 number.

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0: We're using your team, so we'll just need manpower.
2: So once you zoom out.

0: one. We'll come back and help out. Talk to us. Squad 42. Squad 42.
1: C-42 is arriving at Taco Bell on 571. Nothing found in the area. I'll be out investigating. I'll have command.
0: Let's see which calls are still in the sack. Okay. I don't think that was addressed, so I'm going to have Rescue 202 start heading that way. The entrance to the Meadows Apartments.

0: you know, like it's your fault in a little bit.
1: We found another situation across the street, 133 Carter, the old Tales Nursery, primary or service line down in the rear of the property, no arcing or sparking, just notify public service.
2: 133 Carter Road.
3: Hey, Brooke. Paul Bickle.
2: Central. Name was 171.
1: 171.
2: Sir.
1: We're going to anywhere to us being a full set. Do you want us to take the fall victim or still head to Edinburgh?
2: No, I'm going to send you on Edinburgh. I got North going to the turn for the fall.

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1: Sorry.
0: Car for 100 Pleasant Valley Road, and I got a full number when you're ready to call to us.
1: Roger, Pleasant Valley, stand by on the phone number.

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1: 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Myself and Squad 42 will be clear.

0: 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I believe we covered everything. I just want to confirm.
1: Give you a little bit. 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

0: Sounds right, you're 49. I know you're busy. When you get a chance, we cleared up the call from Plainsboro and Maple. I'll send you the other ones over in a little bit. Can you just start us a card now? Sutter's and you just do 100 College Road for car versus Bull.
1: College and that's car versus Bull.
0: Hold on. Yeah, it's a term you can put us in the ambulance on a ticket.
2: I'm down at party, or I'm back to the residence. Everything is 10-4. If you want, check with 03E to confirm that information.
3: I don't have a Deerfield in Lawrence. It's not in Princeton either. Try anyone like either Fairfield or Greenfield. I tried calling the caller back, and they wouldn't answer.
4: Alright, I'll start heading at Area 1, Fairfield, and then up.
3: 20, it's reported a house fire.
0: It's going to be Crown Plaza on Sutter's Hill. I think it's going to be even harder.
1: So that's 900 College. Okay.
0: Change it from

0: your last.
1: So making your way to 81 Fairfield Avenue. For
0: where is he?
2: 21. He's in the park right now. Right around the corner.
1: Service, Cap.
0: I got you on it.

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1: For you.

937 Indiana Avenue, apartment number 1. Fire street to Mulberry Street is unconscious. City Rescue, medical 792, City of Trenton, 937 Indiana Avenue, unconscious.

0: story.
1: There's no fire, right?
0: Ordinary. 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You're not going to turn it to investigate.
2: And 937 Indiana Avenue, apartment number 1, find them all buried unconscious. Ambulance 139 in the city of Trent, 937 Indiana Avenue, unit 1, find them all buried unconscious.
0: Vehicle, please.

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0: And this is in reference to a GLOW and Harvey Walker down the road.
1: Unit 31 Fairfield, recall. Unit 31 Fairfield, recall.

We're responding to 178 Pleasant Valley. I see 186. We'll call one call, and then we're going to head up there. Our utility's on scene. And let me know when you're ready for a phone number for 100 Pleasant Valley.

0: raro. Yeah, Joe from Bronx 53 in North Carolina.
1: Nottingham and Crest heading back to Faros.
2: Okay, can you bring the collapse apparatus to Cook as yourself?
1: Received. Truck 1 responded to 6 Cook Road with the collapse trailer.

0: Flight 52.
1: Apologies. Yes, I couldn't.
2: We were headed back that way, and then the Notre Dame call came in. You want us to go back to Gordon?
3: Go back to Gordon. Rescue 202 is going to take 601.
2: I got that.

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1: 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Tower 31. 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
1: Pound 39,
0: Harvard, 1539, Rescue 52 should already be on this card.

0: potential for Mission 53. If you're going to drop 1569 Harbin Rocktown, we're going to take that in.
1: Yes, sir.

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1: Will do.
0: Okay.
2: And you want to hold?

0: 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All right, what channel are you on? We had a little bit busy on the North Channel.
1: We are going to Ewing Street right now. I don't think 900 sent it over to you yet. Cleared, found nothing. Rosedale Road was already notified by PD on our end, and as well as Edgerstone. So we're pretty good on our end.
0: What was Diaz's position for Franklin?
1: Nothing found it.
0: Okay. Thank you.

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1: Two is clear from 579, turned over to 53 units.
0: Alright, stand by for a second assignment. Another assignment. So that was called.
1: Wires.
2: They were investigating found and patrons out on the road didn't see anything either, so it's over around for a few minutes.
1: Okay. Thank you.
3: Central
1: 471.
3: 471. Do we get ALS at 360 Dutch Neck Road, East Windsor, for 78-year-old female respiratory distress and alternate mental status?

0: 11 Chambers.
1: Catholic.
2: 704.

0: Got it.
1: We're arriving on location.
0: Yeah, we're back down.
1: You want our...
0: Yeah. I'm going to talk now.

geriye kalkar. Two from Rescue 52. What's your location?

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1: Okay.

0: Let me check the 206 in Meadowwoods. Over there. Yeah, it's been holding a while.
1: You say you guys wanted Hopewell Princeton or Hopewell Pennington?
2: Party at correct. Southwest, coming to 1791 on this turnaround. City's Trenton, 37 out of Berry Avenue, West 8th Riverside, cardiac arrest, West 1.

0: is one of the same call for 601, John. Good launch, ready again.
1: Launch, don't get it.
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3: Rescue North, did you have a message?
4: 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Smith Road, Banshee Park. 11 feet of trauma console, 15 minutes out.
2: What?
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5: And then we have the ESC open. 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I'm going to take care of Pond Road.
6: Name on the 139 Medic 1792 in the city of Trent, 31 Newell Avenue, across the West 8th Street. An unconscious person. Name on the. Time's an additional assignment. Name on the 139 Medic 1792, city of Trent, 31 Newell Avenue, West 8th Street, across an unconscious person.
7: We're responding. Would you like to switch us up depending on who's going to take and send us to the clear address?
5: I'll let you know in a minute.
7: Okay. Southdale.
5: Okay, South.

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1: Inquiring if you're 31 Newell Avenue for a truck.
0: I'm still assigned to Atterbury.
1: Hey, so I'm taking an Atterbury call.

0: Cooper, 11 Oliver, what's up? 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Where'd you get the call from?
1: 206 and get me.
0: Call from?
1: Where's the...
0: Yeah. Get out of that going.

0: Yeah, if you want.
1: That's okay. Well,

5 Fox over Daphne Gershon, apartment 4, Ephes and Fox, on a States Boulevard to call us, the patient assist. And with 110-2, Hamilton. And with 110-2, Hamilton Township, 165 Fox over Daphne Gershon, apartment 4, Ephes.

0: 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Ninety-two, cancel.
1: South.
0: South.

0: Houston Ground, 2013, we're communicating with Oklahoma PD. We're getting on the phone number.
1: The winds are 53.

0: Yeah, Chief.
1: Clear out 206 and get me. Nothing in Evans. If you have nothing else, that's back to stack for Lawrence. I'm going to return rescue 202.
0: Yeah, I got a bunch more for you. Stand by.

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0: Alright, I got a brush fire, 186 Pleasant Valley Road. Did you guys take care of that, or do you need somebody to send the brush over there?
1: Yeah, our utility was on scene. We copied a pole number and cleared the scene. Do you have an updated call for that, or?
0: Nope, just trying to clear the calls out. We had multiple in stack.
1: Yeah, hopefully PD's got the number. We're good.
0: Very good. Thank you, sir.
2: Central 1523 is responding.
0: I have 2-3 from.
3: From Rescue 20, what's the next job holding for Lawrence?
0: Scooter, where are you?
3: We're at 23.
0: Lawrence and Carter Road, did you check that yet?
3: That's where we went through there earlier. Out up that way with a traffic light, or not, a light post that was down, that might be it. But we can head up that way and check.

0: Give me one for myself.
1: You checked in the area of Notre Dame, correct, Mike? 601 Lawrenceway, I got one for 7-0 Lawrenceway, that's right in the area, same area, right?
0: Yes, that's entirely cleared out.
1: I'll close that. Go to Lawrence Carver Boulevard, North, and Quakeridge.

0: 1523, responding into Princeton, 132 Birch Avenue. Crossings are John Street and Ray Street. 62 female, that's my discomfort.
1: Can you hear me now, landlord?
0: What's the,
1: Yeah.

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1: Yeah, not sure what I can try to ascertain one, but they probably won't have one for you. Give me a minute.
2: That's affirmative. Bug rush is on scene. I believe on scene as well. Parking on the side of the road.
1: I agree, thank you. That's the scene in the area is like 15.

0: Yeah, your portable's not making it. 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It's all you now, right?
1: Yeah.
0: What's up, the medic's in 29 gallon everybody. Great.

0: 161 from that area of Hoffman and Ridge Drive and Hoffman and Woodsville. We'll be out investigating, looking around.
1: Go on.

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0: you can clear out the Harvard and Mount Airy Road car. You have the total squirt on that. Full numbers in the CAD. Everybody's clear.
1: Oh, it's in Mount Airy.
2: 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Ambulance 139, medical 795, in the Ewing Township, 94 Browning Avenue, apartment number 2, Somerset to Upland, unconscious person.

0: like a used starter card, and then closed it for a 190. Our room was the rest. Myself and Utility 53 are on the scene. HDPD already contacted GTP.
1: Robinson, Woodsville?
0: Yeah, for wires. Anything like

0: be, we're being held back by town. We're going to go around.
1: Have to, sorry.

0: Roger, I do that. Sorry, you got a apartment number?
1: Well, 392, it's going to be apartment number 2, 46 mile, multiple 6 episodes.

0: It's 53-1598 Hamilton, lockdown for a brush.
1: We're taking it in from quarters.
0: Receive.
1: And I don't know if he's talked to you, but our utility is going to take in 190.
2: Sounds from G53. Andrew 53, 190 was at open and close, no one goes. It was near 1539. Well,
0: Andrew 53,
2: 190
0: is central copy, so we'll close out the 190 and we'll tell utility on the other.
3: Central 1523, are we still on the Princeton job? Received.
4: The check's clear, however, just south. Snap utility pole, controlling traffic, show it. Thank you.
2: Central 253, the brush is going to check out that 1598 in the rockdown.
0: Okay, we see that 253. Rescue 20, we caught up, I believe, and lost Deputy Taylor over to Quickridge and Square Quickridge.
2: Rescue 20, you can
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0: Ready to see, thank you, sir.
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1: Go. 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

0: Sir, for Lantern 2. You come from the rail line, shut down. Call. 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Who's A Truck? Truck 2.
1: It's only a 10 injured for the PD. Can you start me the brush unit if it's available?
0: Received.
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0: Service 110-2. 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
3: In Hamilton Township, Lemon Road, in, on the light rail tracks, a hazardous condition. That's brush 10 and UTV 10. 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
0: Units, just be advised, we are in contact with Transit Police, PD, trying to make sure that line is cleared, so stand by.

0: Orange.
1: What was that last job?
0: It was Rusty 74 in Hamilton on Waymere Road. For a train accident, I got north going to Smith and Jersey. I don't know.

0: 我是干什么饭？Fuck you, man! Are you guys on?
1: Okay.

1598, Harvin, Rocktown. Picked up and down the area, 54, found nothing, only duplicate of the other car we're on. We're heading 1539 now.

0: arrived at Hamilton 4 minutes ago. We're trying to adjust your times.
1: Steve North, were you involved or not?
2: Where from?
1: In that intersection again?
2: We haven't even assessed any

0: 你不能图个儿子，图个次啊，我跟你说我就问。
1: Now, and let our EMS our
0: one time. Hey, you guys all stay right there, just
2: wait away. Call North here.

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South 795, City of Trenton, 6 Rustling Street, South Clinton, Chestnut, a cardiac emergency. West 1.

0: Very effective.
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1: No, they're housing on the light rail job for the multiple injuries.
0: All right, can you enjoy that, please?
2: Mike, what's your name?
0: Password Lord.
1: One, 2, 9, you want to take wrestling?
2: Hey, phone, sir, we're on the way.
1: Tornado again.
2: Anybody else you go?
1: 6 Russell Street.

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1: 1574
0: Hobson Rock Town Road Wires.
1: Yeah, Brush is on scene. It's all going to be the one call that Brush is already on scene. So, I can clear that out. We'll group it in with the other.
0: All right, I'll look at it.

0: duration.
1: Card for us and then close it in front of Chapin School, Princeton Pike. There's a tree down across the road blocking the southbound lane. No wires are involved, and PD just arrived for traffic control. No fire department services needed. Hurry.
2: On Oak Branch Road, Pinehurst Drive to Pinehurst Road City.
3: Where's Ron?
4: Last unit, do I have address?
3: County Route 518, County Route 579, and we're going to be on scene in a second here, let you know.
4: Alright, the street last cat doesn't work that way. I need, what's the actual street names?
3: Annabelle Hopewell and Harbor and Rocktown.
4: We just got that call.
3: I got, looks like two cars, heavy front end, we'll be checking. One's off the road. That's coming here.
4: They're requesting a second new BLS, I found.

0: 252 to that single 11. Pursuing Mexican 52.
1: Central from 518, command. Nothing BLS injuries.

152 in Hopewell Township, off to the Rocktown Road in Mabelsville, Hopewell Road, a motor vehicle accident. Ambulance 152 in Hopewell Township.

0: and 140 in Hamilton Township, Lenrose, and near the light rail tracks, so you have the position for Tubula. Same 140 in Hamilton Township, Lenrose, and near the old public service. They have the position for Tubula.
1: Chief, rescue 52.

0: Thomas 154, Manquesta 92, Lawrence Township. This is Lawrence Rehab, 2381 Lawrence Boulevard. Room number to follow, waiting. Ambulance 154, Manquesta 92 in Lawrence, 2381 Lawrence Road, the Lawrence Rehab. Upper charger call, waiting. North 1.
1: Do you think about this?
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1: Proceed 154. Central 1523. Go ahead, come in. Central 1523 responding. Getting your sputter into the cab. We got another line. Channel.

0: Yeah, it's 154 medic 792, warrants rehab for the internal femur rectal bleeding.
1: One has the command. All units not operating on Lamar Road, switch to south response 2. All units not operating on Lamar Road, switch to south response 2.
2: Central Battalion 2.
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1: Okay, Battalion 2.

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1: Emergency. Sam 40 in additional assignment, ambulance 8264, medic 1793 in Robbinsville Township, 10 Holden Way, arrest for emergency, stop 1.
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0: Kendrick Ruiz, arena White Horse. You have a fire?
1: We're at the Wawa at the circle. We got nothing.

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1: 前面说
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1: 还是这样我说来I already got overridden on my screen. I can't. I don't think I can.
0: Oh, hi.

0: That's on the board, correct, for Sullivan and Palmer.
1: Yeah, Sullivan and Palmer?
0: Yeah, that's a better location, Sullivan and Palmer. Still got the wire and the ground burning.
1: December.
0: We ask you
1: Central 1521.
2: Chief, send him off hold.
1: Hello. Two, one.

0: G33 Central. Are you on CN Lower Ferry and Swallow?
1: We've been here an hour and a half. Slow burn.
0: Tunnel service doesn't look screen busy, so I'll get back to you soon.

0: But I got to go in Florida Hamilton. I'll give them a call back. The time to let you know when they're transporting. And you can cancel the MAB.
1: Okay. So, Florida Regional, Florida Hamilton. Robinson, squad 40 is on location.
0: Sad.
1: Have you completed the triage on the train yet, or not yet?
0: Everybody's been removed from the train.
1: We see, fair enough, thank you.
2: If anyone's in for Mambo 40.
0: Yeah.
2: I'm going to be arriving. What is your pleasure for?
3: Ambulance 45 in Robinson, number 10 Holding Way, request for emergency. 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
1: 3-3, I'll switch over to CVIS. I'm already on Duck Island, so it's going to take a minute to get back.
2: Then you can hold the AMS interphone thing, and I'll keep you advised. We're still on the train that we're extricated this time. The rest of them turned over to New Jersey Transit.
0: We went down at 2206.
2: Good time. I'm seeing them.

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I mean, how many people? Zero 04, announce the regional return. Rescue 74.

0: 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We have a time off. We need 130 traffic moving smoothly.
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1: 我是那个车。
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1: 但就
0: I'm available from Lambert Road. I'm available for all calls in the town.
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1: Total score 30, Chief 33. Crush it.
0: All right, Richie, we're going to head over to the crest.
2: All right, so Sergeant, let's confirm. You're saying 65, and that's Crawford?

0: Golf Course Services. This is the correct address, this 70 Crescent Avenue, and we do have a tree into the wires. It's a little bit on fire. Number 6283. Correction, 183.
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0: 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That's Fire Police 10 in Hamilton Township, the area of number 45 Shackamack and Drive, Village Court to Tappan Avenue.
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0: 9, Medic 1795 in Ewing Township. Authority carry Ewing 1201 Parkway Avenue, room 122 window, Gould and Walter, cardiac arrest. Ambulance 139, Medic 1795 in Ewing Township. 1201 Parkway Avenue, preferred carry Ewing, room 122 window, Gould to Walter, cardiac arrest. North 1.
1: Central from 1539 Auburn Rockdown. What's your lockdown? 1379. What's your afternoon? Lockdown. Auburn lockdown, go ahead with your message. Parking here.

Okay, sir. One room, 122, gingerbread. Before we send you your mail with car caress, tell the staff he has a DNR.

0: To Capital Hopewell. Hey, that was 152. Correct. The two females and we're 1523. Hey, 1523.
1: This is Oh. You still in the same vehicle or are you changing? 1742. Okay.

0: Central 311, this is Ryan Princeton.
1: G4111. Female patient. This is from our office. What's your name? Did you have a message?
2: Who messaged that?

BW was advised they'll be making their way over at some point. Just checking advise that the patient is not actually inhaling carbon monoxide. I don't believe she is. 706, I'm sorry.

2 on a turnaround in Hamilton, 318 Rutgers Avenue for the fall victim on 8001. 7 bus 1102 on a turnaround in Hamilton, 318 Rutgers Avenue for the fall victim.

0: What's going on there, Hopewell?
1: Central for Rescue 52.
2: 129, you're arriving, Hopewell. Rescue 52, what's your message?
1: Rescue 52 is clear from 518 and 579 accident. Four patients transported to hospital, turned over to PD, and we're head back.
2: Yeah, I'm making it up.
1: Rescue, you're on top of your message.
0: Lambert and Road Command. The last of the BLS will be breaking the operation down. You can have the channel back.
1: There is it. Yeah, for I'm happy to meet the lead. And then sort of just get the last patient.
0: The one patient was just asked. I'll let you know when we go.

0: You think?
1: Properly said.
0: We'll be responding momentarily. Captain.
2: Hey, man, I'm talking to you.

Township, number 706, Northside Drive, Beach Street, Chicago, West Turn, Ernston. Amos 48, second assignment, Amos 147-1 in Rollinsville Township. 706, Millside Drive, across Beach Street. A West Turn, Ernston.

14 north to City of Trenton, 614 South Clinton Avenue, Elmer Demont, a BLS cardiac emergency. North City of Trenton, 614 South Clinton Avenue, Elmer Demont, cardiac emergency. West 1.

0: Yes.
1: I hear it on the TV. You know, keeping you calling Riverside and Murray Avenue.
0: Yeah, I already talked to the sheriff.
1: I mean, they just called along. You need to give them a call.
0: Yeah, I'm sending this to the sergeant.
2: Okay.
3: Yeah, I'm going to send it to the sergeant.

Lawrence Township, Federal City Road near Unit C-295, Wires. Station 20 in Lawrence Township, Federal City Road near Unit C-295, Wires, North Washington.

0: See you on the 27th of month. You can ask your recall for 7-1 recall.
1: Yeah.
0: Thank you.

0: Okay. 16-14 South Plymouth, 18-year-old mile in trouble, please. Eric, crash it. Highway testing.
1: Call this for a Tralacon.
0: Tralacon, sir.

0: carry a motor vehicle accident level 1 stage. Samuels 129 on the turnaround in Lawrence Township, 1279 Brunswick Avenue, landing the Cherry. A motor vehicle accident, level 1 stage.
1: Southern Arm Black.

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2: 1 Spring Street, apartment number 2, right to West Hanover Maternity. Rescue sending 4 in the city of Trent, 311 Spring Street, apartment number 2, right to West Hanover Maternity.
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0: 3302, Rusty Point. Yeah, I can't pick you up on this pack. We're proceeding up, nope, never mind, we just found it.
1: It's cable wire that's hanging down. I don't think there's need for a fire department.
0: All right, regular through the floor. We didn't find anything the other way. That's got to be it.
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0: 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For that. We'll be standing by for mutual.
1: Number?
2: Phone number two.
1: Thirty-three quarters.

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1: There it is. Were we canceled?

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1: Emergency 49 is going off.

0: 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I want to be clear from short pass. 39 is a standby. 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
0: Copy.

down to 273 Wyndham Place, across from Washington Boulevard. A carbon monoxide alarm with illness. The ambulance 40, medical and squad 40, and arrived in the township 273 Wyndham Place, across of Washington Boulevard. A carbon monoxide alarm with illness on South Response 1, Channel 3.

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1: Restream, what's up, fire service? 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

0: 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Is there any pending calls?
1: Negative.

0: 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That's Squad 40 Additional Assignment, Ambulance 1101, Truck 1, and Battalion 1 in Robbinsville Township. Number 968 Robbinsville Edinburgh Road, State Highway 33 Union Street, in elevator rescue on South Response 1.
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0: 91.
2: Hamilton PD, we're safe. But probably gonna need them out here at some point.

Rescue 1 in Robbinsville Township, number 968, Robbinsville Edinburgh Road, across the state, Highway 33 in Union Street, an elevator rescue. Rescue 1 in Robbinsville Township, number 968, Robbinsville Edinburgh Road, state, Highway 33 Union Street, an elevator rescue. Now,

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Send you ambulance 4111 in Navarro Heights, 628 South Main Street, left hand lane, Old York Road, leading.

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0: Mac 1794, in the borough of Whitestown, 628 South Main Street, Lush and Lynn, Old York Road bleeding. That's Medic 1794 in Whitestown Borough, 628 South Main Street, Lush and Lynn, Old York Road bleeding. He's responsible.
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1: 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Stated to contact the manager for the apartments here, and I'll be here.
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0: 1-10-1 in Hamilton, 23 on Hamilton Avenue, Hamilton Grove to Hamilton, unit room 115, bed A. The medical emergency. That's 1-10-1 in Hamilton, 2300 Hamilton Avenue, Hamilton Grove. 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
1: Everyone, response.

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0: Inch of Tau squared 30. 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

Station 51, third assignment, Hopewell Township, 12 East Shore Drive. Beach tree lanes are crossed, the carbon monoxide alarm. Station 51, third assignment, Hopewell Township, 12 East Shore Drive. The carbon monoxide alarm, operating north one.

664 Lamberton Street, Lexington, the Casa, fall victim. At South City Trenton, 664 Lamberton Street, Lexington, the Casa, fall victim.

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1: Great. Well, I'm coming here for a carbon monoxide alarm. No contact. No further information.

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Hotel 55, Whiskey Kilo Echo. Gonna be in Sharon Muse, just a Sharon. So, wait till the camera.

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0: Low primary hanging in the road on the corner of Honeybrook Drive.
1: Appreciate it.

Dedikler. Guys, we're currently blocked by a down wire at Honeybrook and Cedarbrook Drive.

0: North of Jones Beach, fucking, you could, cancel the transit address, and we're going to be done with that one.
1: But I will give him a call and let him know that I'd be available. Are you sure?
0: Yeah, sure.
1: Okay. Jimmy advised the Russian 52 is stuck at Cedarwood Terrace and Honeybrook Drive with a down wire.
0: Where is it?

0: I'm from Battalion. You can now hold in quarters. Can't get another truck through here.
1: Rescue 74 10. Turn transition Bollinger set at the bus stop. Evolving this one more.

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0: Rescue 74 in Trent, 40 Spring Street. Fowler is across for the medical emergency, West 1. That's Rescue 74 in Trent, 40 Spring Street, yeah, south of Fowler Street. Medical emergency, West 1.
1: That's Rescue 74 in Trent.

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1: The Mecklenburg is West One, 7074 in traffic, 19 Culbertson Avenue, Mecklenburg, EQFO.
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0: HR 151 arriving. We've got two stories, non-combustible. Alarm strobes are sounding. We'll be out investigating. Engine 51 off command.
1: It's also arriving. Staging at this.
2: What you doing, sir? To the 51. Do you want my rescue to roll in?
0: Yeah, you can now send your rescue.
1: Yeah. 311.

0: 4:30 Central. You guys get in the rescue box, Jacob Street and Bear Tower. I know you're still stuck in the water, so I'm just letting you know. Rescue 51, go ahead.
1: Just reporting the lights and okay. Okay.
0: There are issues.
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0: No, it's 4:30, Church. Hey, sister, can you advise UMPD that the wire came down and burnt out? It's just laying on the ground. Can they have a car or something? 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
2: Sierra 83, Whiskey Juliet Hotel, Blue Oklahoma, southbound by 195.

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1: Okay, can you send an aerial location as well? Right now, still investigating.
0: See what I can do.

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1: She's 53, okay.
2: 154 is responding, thank you.

0: reporter someone went off the roadway. I have nothing else to report, and the police should be in there as well.
1: All right, receive.

0: Rescue 52 when you arrive on location. 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
1: Central, 1551, officer.
0: Anything else, officer, got it.
1: Okay, we found the source of the phone set motor. You can hold with the initial location.
0: Unit 311 heading to Rocky Hill Road, command 411 uniform machine to balance for recall. That's Unit 311 heading to Rocky Hill Road, command 411 uniform machine to balance for recall.
2: We're 2 minutes out from that rescue, so I mean, you want to stay down.
0: Chief 311 Central.
3: Go ahead.
0: I got engine 53 there, so they're a couple minutes out from your rescue box. Do you want them or no?
3: I'm coming on location now. According to the police radio, they don't have any of traffic.
0: All right. Engine 53 available.
2: Got it.

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Procedure, Southwest, South, in Trent, 1169 Chambers.

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1: Roger from Truck 50, you got something?
2: 154 received.
0: Okay, 154.

0: Charlie, second, Oak 2. All together. This is Jason.
1: PD's looking for an individual who possibly walked away from this. There's no entrapment, according to PD.

0: Central from Canton Rocky Oakman.
1: Yes.
0: Okay. Alarm was set off by a burnt up fan motor. Motor has been secured, attempting to reset now.
1: Okay.

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1: Well, sir, I just realized we're sending me to the 3 Marion Court, apartment number 2, for a medical emergency.
2: Thank you.

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1: So this is a good, we're coming to take you.

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0: 48, gonna be 20 Justin Drive, the little Zach Kramer, more uncontrolled water. Also, just wanted to know if you wanted to free town as well.
1: Just 48, do you have a dispatch in Mount Hill 7?
0: Responding, for the address.
1: I'll be getting, yes, another set of tones.
2: Are we anyway?

10-10-1, engine 10-3, truck 10-1, Hamilton. 273, Norway Avenue, the Carver Max, that alarm operates South 1. 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

MOS 101, Watson 1, Refuge 1, Hamilton. I 295 northbound, exit 6 Bravo. At the bottom of the ramp for the emergency collapses on Operate South 1. That's ambulance 171, squad 10-1, rescue 10-1, Hamilton. I 95 northbound, exit 6 Bravo. Bottom of the ramp, motor vehicle collapses, Operate South 1 for 1.

confounded at this time. Probably took off. PD reasons. They're going to release NG-30. They're going to make themselves available. And Rescue 33 will hang here for a few.

0: Please stand by and I can just get a message.
1: And double check that number because it's not a, it's only a 2-digit number.
0: Okay, thank you. 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
2: I'm not running this one. 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Could be starting.
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Station 20 in Lawrence, 22 Tomlin Drive, alarm system number 1.

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Zone 1 detector, heat detector. 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
1: Rescue 20 arriving. Large, two-story frame. Nothing's kind of a...
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The alarm sounding. Everything appears locked at this time. It does look like the house is under renovation. There's a dumpster on the side. PD's attempting to come with key holder info. We're still investigating.

Ambulance 149, medic 1793, viewing 501, walk around this is a medical emergency, Northmore. Ambulance 149, medic 793, viewing 501, walk around this is a medical emergency, Northmore.

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That's very funny.

0: 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Is it urgent? 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
1: It's your access information.

0: 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There's a point of activation for this.
1: For side detector heat protection, zone 110.

Tampa, Coastal Water, Hamilton, 251 California Avenue, for the fall victim, operate South 1. Tampa, Coastal Water, Hamilton, 251 California Avenue, for the fall victim, South 1.

As far as the registration goes, I have been expired as of 2021 to a Sean O'Brien at home and a 4-year-old girl. Nothing active on the bike right now, and it's clear 16.

0: Stop Rescue, City of Trent, in the area of the 700 block of Monmouth Street for the assault victim up at West Lawn. That's Stop Rescue, City of Trent, in the area of the 700 block of Monmouth Street for the assault victim up at West Lawn.
1: Thank you.

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1: Okay.
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1: Hey,
0: Saz.
1: Is your apartment? Hancock, New Jersey, seizures, Southbury, West 1, North City of Trent, 120 Home Avenue, Hancock, New Jersey, seizures, West 1.

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1: Mirage, get 20.
0: The cost that's being renovated recently sold. 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We searched every nook and cranny in the attic spaces in the basement, found no evidence of smoke or fire. It is extremely hot. We cannot silence or reset the alarm at this time. We will continue to attempt to contact the services or
1: emergency 20 searched every nook and cranny and came up process. 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

0: Puerto Vicencio. Hey, Cinchus, so this will be hopefully the wire is down. I guess just make notification to UND that that's what we did and just make sure public service. So they should know where the wire is at. It's available from this location.
1: There is.

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1: Or...

0: Ben Zeynep.
1: Thank you.
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0: Louisiana. Can you hear if you got out of Louisiana?
1: No, I have you out of the hospital. Was there more to that message?

Mercury North, Mercury 901, City Trenton, Salvage Street up Brunswick Avenue, after Roadrunner Gas Station. Prior aquatic emergency, West 1. That's Mercury North, Mercury 901, City Trenton, Salvage Street up Brunswick Avenue for the correction at the Roadrunner Gas Station, prior aquatic emergency. West 3 Swampland, 0358.

0: 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At 792 in place of 791. 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

0: 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We're available.
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1: November 7-8, Juliet Echo Golf. We come back to 19, Charles.
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3: 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Bridges expired as of August of last year. 22 Ford Explorer. 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

0: Yeah, when
1: do I send off? Everything checks 10-4 there. Just not sure. Seems like it might be a officer's house.
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west, you're south, medic 792, City Trenton. 465, Greenwood Avenue. Turn center west, in the lobby, rest for emergency. West 1. ISS, you're south with medic 792, City Trenton. 465, Greenwood Avenue, turn center west, in the lobby, rest for emergency. West 1. 0438.

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0: Copy. Because I see Bridget Payne out of Ewing. It's a 59-year-old female. I am checking.
1: Okay.

0: Blue Fox 36. There's nothing really notable. She had some lame pussy from the early 2000s. That's about it. She's now zero clear negative history.
1: Copy. Can we clear that?

S139, you intend to 40 Lanning Street for a patient assist. North response 1. S139, and you intend to 40 Lanning Street for a patient assist. North response 1. 05.

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I'm going to let him hear you. What is reasonable?

0: Jersey Sierra 22 November Victor Romeo. We're going to be southbound pulling through the Tibby parking lot. Going to be a gray Toyota. Going to have two occupants.
1: Copy, your RO is 99-500 North Bourbon. Reach for now. Boston 126.
0: Time for. Someone's wolfing around the corner.
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0: 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You know, we confirmed 99 for 500 even out of North Bergen. I have nothing else showing. As far as history goes, I have triple salt from 2005, 2008. That's the only thing.
1: 10-4.

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Engine 1, Hamilton Township, 194 Shady Lane, crossing Jefferson Avenue, Trenton Avenue, wires. 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

0: form of blue, and you've got a small bar on the ground. 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You ready to call that phone number?
1: Go 274 Hotel Mike.

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1: North Friday, our ambulance shortage. 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

0: 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We're going to be in left corner, so we're going to be switching back to north.
1: Okay.
2: So, Southwest Rescue Transport, original.
1: Respond.

North Rescue City, Trenton, 150 Rose Street, bleeding. North Rescue City, Trenton, 115 Rose, bleeding. Operate West Response.

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Hotel 63, Victor, November, November, East Southbound, Newtown Village, Silver Ford. I know.

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West responsible.

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1: Okay. I'm just going to say that.

Station 52, Hopewell, 331 Lambertville, Hopewell Road, Flyers. Station 52, Hopewell. 331 Lambertville, Hopewell Road, Flyers. Offering north response.

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There's a primary woods here. Some brush here. Just smoldering on a branch. But the line's snapped and is no longer arcing.

0: 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Now it's 731.
1: 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Everything else in recall.
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Under Prineville Road and Old York Road, fires. East response to my channel. 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East Windsor Township. Windsor Prineville Road and Old York Road, fires. East Windsor Township.

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0: 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You can hold in quarters. 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

0: Hey, just following up on the reliability of PD. Not really sure if they actually called or not. So can you guys just follow up with JC, and I can give you poll number Juliet Charlie 35.
1: Called us to tell us that they called.
0: Thank you.
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Alan Foster 9, Joe Johnson 53, Walter Street, Greenwood House, C Wing, C Charlie Wing. Room 304, bed A Alpha, Foster Parkway Avenue, Spalding. Those responses. Alan Foster 9, Union Township, 53 Walter Street, Greenwood House, C Charlie Wing. 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

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Station 20, Lawrence Township, in front of 307 Avenue, between Lawrenceville Road and Princeton Pike, wires. 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

0: 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That's how they have to access that.
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0: Officer Zero, go. I'm clearing back in town. 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

0: 51. 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Central G42. 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
1: Roger.

0: Services on the edge. Maybe Doc struck you from the surgery.
1: Deputy 53?
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Evans 1102, Hamilton, 1660 Whitehorse Merchantville Road, Care 1 in the lobby, the fall victim. 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

0: one to me for a 40-year-old female who has back pain from a fall. And it's going to be at the Care One of Hamilton in the lobby.
1: That's illegal.
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1: Can you make your way to 108 Uniform Way for a carbon monoxide alarm in the basement? I'm going to send you some notes on the screen.
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1: What?
0: I'm in the area. I'll handle that call.
1: Appreciate that.
2: Ron, so to Sierra 50, I copy. If you can read the notes.
0: Yeah, it's fine. I copy the screen. 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

0: 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I didn't make any calls.
1: Alarm, alarm. We see fire coming from the sneaker, I believe.
2: Three's arriving. Two and a half story boyfriend, single family. Not showing from the outside. There's a bunch of people inside. We'll get back to you.
1: Okay.

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1: Chief, get us a quick email extension. We can handle with the ladder.
0: We see. Airless cooking, no extension. Well, that will be there shortly. Depends on the time, one. You can hold with Engine 3 in the truck. Everybody else is available.
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1: Flash extremely
2: audible. You contact Verizon, let them know they have a low hanging cable wire in front of 42 Wagner.
3: Answer. Officer in San Robinson. Everything's 10-4 here. It was a water heater. We took out the battery, it's not going off anymore.
1: Stand for.

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0: 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Uniform 7-5, Papa Yankee Echo. Gonna be in the Atlanta parking lot. Say white on record.
1: One terrible.

0: occupants been advised that they're going to re-arrive for public service and it's going to be emergency switch if you turn off back on. House is going to lead in, streets available.
1: Trying to end on unit for direct unit of the attack person.
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0: 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Ambulance 152 in East Amwell 110 Snydertown Road, the unconscious person. No responsible.
1: Copy.

0: Sigue sí, sin sí.
1: So the event that we had earlier, previously to the one that we took to the county, do we know where the car is? Because I don't see anything in the notes, and they're looking for it. One of us from Montes.
0: I'm not aware offhand of where that vehicle was. Was it impounded or was it just left at the scene?
1: So there's nothing in the ad that it was impounded. They're looking for the vehicle, the girlfriend's looking for the vehicle. I thought it was on the 134,195. They said they can't find it. And there's nothing in the ad.
0: Yeah, if you call the Hamilton, maybe see if they impounded it, if it was left back on the shoulder.
1: Thank you.

三五块这。这是这边的这个电梯是三五块。

0: 잘
1: 들어왔어요.
0: 그거 4 4 6 5 6
1: 6 6 6 6 6 6 6 6 6 6 6 6 6 6 6 6 6 6 6 6 6 6 6 6 6 6 6 6 6 6 6 6 6 6 6 6 6 6 6 6 6 6 6 6 6 6 6 6 6 6 6 6 6 6 6 6 6 6 6 6 6 6 6 6 6 6 6 6 6 6 6 6 6 6 6 6 6 6 6 6 6 6 6 6 6 6 6 6 6 6 6 6 6 6 6 6 6 6 6 6 6 6 6 6 6 6 6 6 6 6 6 6 6 6 6 6 6 6 6 6 6 6 6 6 6 6 6 6 6 6 6 6 6 6 6 6 6 6 6 6 6 6 6 6 6 6 6 6 6 6 6 6 6 6 6 6 6 6 6 6 6 6 6 6 6 6 6 6 6 6 6 6 6 6 6 6 6 6 6 6 6 6 6 6 6 6 6 6 6 6

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0: 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X-ray 81, uniform Lima Kilo on a gray Ford. I'm going to be Allen to Novia.
1: Howie.

930 William Street, Palmer Central, East Edge Point, 716. 716. One ten two and a 930 William Street. I'm a teacher, I believe you said, yeah, 26. 116, number 16, stop.

129793 in Lawrence Township. 112 right corner road at Florida Meadows. 108, the unconscious person. 129791, Lawrence Township. 112 right corner road, Florida Meadows. 108, the unconscious.

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0: Fox 77 on South. Off 98 November Sierra Sierra on a white ship PMC. I'm gonna be in front of 56 Allen Road.
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2: Where's she?

Morning, Steve. Morning, Roddy. Central C-53 is arriving. Large, two-story, type 5. Nothing showing. I'll have command.

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Central from Region Honor Command. I got a water leak on Division 1 coming down Division 2 for us with activation. We're trying to secure the water response. Homeowners are not here.

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Sierra Lima 898 uniform on a green Toyota. I'm going to be in front of 21 Allen Road.

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City, 171 City, threatened 143 East State Street, Broad Street Bank. Be unconscious, first watch, response 1. City 91, City of Trenton, 143 East State Street. 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
1: yeah, I'm just learning about a little history of Robbinsville right now.
0: Yeah, I'm feeling like

0: North and 795 in addition to City and 91, City of Trenton, 143 East State Street, Flood Street, Banks, the unconscious people. Less response one. North and 95 in addition to City and 91, City of Trenton, 143 East State Street, Flood Street, Banks, for the unconscious people. Less response one, 548.
1: James, can you go again? I was actively dispatching.
2: You can put north on that.
1: Actually, on that.
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1: 545
0: West State Street. Crossing Riverside Avenue, back along. West is back along. Southwest to City of Trenton. 545 West State Street, crossing Riverside Avenue, back along. West along.
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0: It's supposed to be an audio that you can remember.
2: White Horse, Hamilton Square Road, Carolina of Hamilton, between Cypress Lane and Silver Court, at the front desk, medical emergency. Southbound.
1: And the elevators are down. Thing 4. Walk. South.

0: Lima 90 Whiskey Victor Romeo on a white Volkswagen on the Allen's Road in Prineville.
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3: Parkway Avenue, Beck Limerick. Who is responsible? Ambulance 1491, Union Township, 410 Berwyn Avenue, between Radnor Avenue and Parkway Avenue, Beck Limerick, in Norfolk.

0: I'm going to...
1: New York Avenue and Buzzard Avenue, Mecklenburg. West response one. City Rescue, City of Trenton. 62 Phillips Avenue, between New York Avenue and Buzzard Avenue, Mecklenburg. West one.
0: Yeah, 62 Phillips Avenue.

0: 战术巡航时间是吧？
1: Command, go ahead.
0: The third floor flooded out all three floors. The power to the house was secured and the water was secured. Key holder on scene is going to work on rectifying the situation. The fire alarm is silent and cannot impair it right now. You may get additional activations.
1: Okay.
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0: Yeah,
1: 41. You have contact info for 968 Rama for the building.
0: 9-2-8, we had a career management, they no longer handle that building.
1: Okay, thank you.
2: She was clear regional, holds on special assignment in Titusville, however, will be available for calls in the township.

2 to Captain Wall 5-2. If you could bring the Tahoe at the request of Deputy 63, they are not sure to put down the street.

0: 1521.
1: You can stress that 1521 will be responding back to the station.
0: Okay.

0: Not necessarily around the goal.
1: Yeah, that's
0: really clear. Squad 40 is able to open the elevator again. Female hose went out. And the property manager turned the power off to the elevator. So it's now out of service.
1: Yeah, sir.

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We'll put this, come up and you can put this in the parking lot.

0903 in Hamilton, 641 for 130 the patient first, apartment 4, or room 4 the rest of the primary. 10-2-793 in Hamilton, 641 room 130 the patient first,

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1: Okay.

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0: Falcon 7-8, over.
1: Alright.
0: Kilo 70 Alpha Zulu Tango. 3130 southbound from the Wawa. So, Black Honda.
1: Yeah, okay.

0: Grand Mary. Just turned Dye Road, the back van. Daniel 48 with Equalizer Redispatch from Grand Mary, just turned Dye Road, the back van.
1: I'm going to be in front of the Working Dog Winery. It's a white GMC, oh no.
2: Yeah,

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2: 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He's with your check-in.
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1: That's for the clear stop. The hotel mic was 01. I was just waiting on clearance. 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
0: 好，谢谢。

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0: 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South City Trend, 604 West 8, the unknown.
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0: 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Ambulance 139, Ewing, 29 Brophy Drive. 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West 1.
1: Officer, what are you doing?
2: Pretty clear from both of those stops. First one was a whiskey foxtrot with one warning. Second one's gonna be a whiskey mic. Anyway, I'm gonna have two stops for you. It's definitely down. You might want to call the county for that. We'll be out investigating for injuries.
3: County has already been notified for the traffic light.
1: Wait, give me a second.

Poppy Star 7578. Off 70, Robinsville. We clear from both stops. Well, Hotel Mike with one warning. Second one is Alpha Extra with 01. Yeah, 67-year-old female with and head or face.

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1: Papa 7-8,
0: good. Hotel 6-0, Whiskey, Uniform, Mike. It's going to be on a white Chevy, probably station 40. See, we're now in front of Jeeps.
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1: Hamilton, 226 Pope Avenue, the medical emergency.

Hamilton, 110 Ward Avenue, Apartment A, off of the pronouncement. Medical 793 in Hamilton, 110 Ward Avenue, A, off of the pronouncement.

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0: 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First off, it's going to be a Hotel Foxtrot with zero issues, and then the valid RO is driving the vehicle.
1: Okay.

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0: For Zulu Tango on a tan Hyundai. Going to be northbound near Walmart in the East Windsor.
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1: Female complaining of abdominal pain.

29795 Lawrence Township, 113 Drive. The Lawrence Rehab, 113, the medical emergency. Form 29795. In Lawrence, 1 Bishop Drive, Lawrence Rehab, 113, the Old St. Joe's, the medical emergency.

0: 10 additional assignment ambulance 40 in Hamilton, 15 Cranbrook Road. Abdominal pain, there's ambulance 40 in Hamilton, 15 Cranbrook Road. Abdominal pain.
1: I was on the other channel.
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0: In the Ewing 20 Irving Street, the psychiatric ward.
3: Is that an answer?
1: Yes, I have an answer.

0: Animals 129, Deck 1791, 1 Bishop Tribe, Lawrence Rehab, and Health Center, Room 113A Alpha. 83-year-old male, also mental status, and hypertensive.
1: Two 3s arriving. One story ranch, I'm not sure if on the outside. We're investigating.

0: 093 Charlie Hotel Romeo on a white GMC. I'm going to be in the parking lot of Sumu's Kitchen.
1: Wired. Station 51 in Hopewell, 55 Dublin Road, wired.
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1: Verse 51.
0: We're still up. The branch is covered. I'll get back to you in a second with the phone number.
1: Hey.
2: We've circled the entire building. We don't see anybody out here. Is there a callback?
1: There's no callback, but it should be in the driver room entrance. The patient is waiting inside. It should be south transportation.
0: Central Press 51 with the phone number when you're ready.
1: Rush 51, go ahead with that phone number.
0: 452.

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2: Tango 87, Victor Tango Alpha on a gray Honda. Going to be 526, just before 195 west.
1: Three-year-old male abdominal pain constipated for a week.

0: 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First stop, Whiskey Mike with one warning auto. Sims 10-2, and awesome.
1: 10-2 received.
0: Clear stop. Whiskey Mike. Way 0 issued. And then just say 5 if you recover, please. 5-0
1: 8. Can you repeat the last part of your message?
0: Just a 5-3 for Coverly.

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1: Receive.
2: Command units respond to 130 at Rob L. Apparently the traffic lights are out at the bypass.
3: Copies. 77 copies, I'm right here, and that's from they are out. Main Street and 130. Looks like the bypass lights are still activated.
2: Receive.

77, just stop traffic going across Main Street and force them to go north and southbound from that intersection.

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0: a lot longer is fine.
1: Hi, Cobb. Can you show the next day on Main Street? I'm on Duncan's side. If you could go on top of both sides to direct these cars.
2: Definitely, I'm pulling up right now. Hold up. I'm going to alarm issues.
3: Okay, holding with squad 40, the balance can recall for 9611 until Edinburgh Road.
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4: 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Thanks, 40.

0: Jim, 78, I copy. Can you stop by 30 and grab some traffic cones to help us out here? Just offer them, how many do you think?
1: Robin Hamilton.
2: P42 West McGalliard Avenue. It's going to be for a 911 male having a seizure.

0: Anybody call DOT for traffic diversion? They could probably help. Even though it's a weekend, they probably have people on duty due to the power outages.
1: NJ DOT was notified. They did not provide us with traffic diversions.
0: You gotta ask them, that's the thing. Can you give them a call, see if they're able to help out with traffic diversion, cone truck and stuff like that?
1: Sounds good.

0: Fine, so I'm going to take it back.
1: Good.
0: These days, we're all eating without cones.
1: I'm sorry, Rob, but you said they were or they were not?
0: They're not allowed to, no, correction, they only allow cones.
1: I didn't realize it was just that one light, I apologize. You can disregard. And you can also close out the 968 Robbinsville Edinburgh road call. False alarm.
2: 5427 for 100 City Trend. 633 Mama Street. 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
1: Copy that. You have

Station 43, Station 44, Station 45, Patrol Zone 3, 3535 U.S. Highway 1, in front of the Barnes & Nobles for a small fire in one of the planters. Time of dispatch is 1351-776.

23 and Westminster 3535, US Highway 1. Friend of the Barnes & Noble, the Mulch Station 44 and 43. Westminster 3535, Room 1. Friend of the Barnes & Noble, Mulch, East Response 1352.

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T-Tango, tire, creature. 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
0: Engine 45. We have a report from the fire. Most likely a stingray. Sorry, anybody else with a fire bomb.
1: Yeah, I thought it was just off heat, please. Okay, so yes.

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Hold. Station 43 and 43, second request, west of 3535 US Highway 1. Part of the Barnes & Noble.

0: 10 to 145 minutes, 45 OLC. There's nothing evident on the outside of this door. We'll go ahead and cross through for patience. You can hold us.
1: Engine 45 AM, 45 arriving. I'm not from Sean Holman, 45 units. Coming to the operating spot at 3535, US Highway 1, Barnes & Nobles.
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0: Pierre Vittier, Amsel. We've got the intersection coded off now. 78 is going to remain on scene, and the rest of us are clear and available.
1: Definitely.

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0: 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It's ETM, PSC.
1: No ETA given. He's working his way through, hopefully.

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0: 10-2-7-9-3 in Hamilton, 166 Highland Ave in the rest of our emergency. That's 10-2-7-9-3 in Hamilton, 166 Highland Ave in the rest of our emergency.
1: Okay. It's 9-3. 10-4.

0: 1928 Liberty, Nevada, Clark Marine 6. South City Trend, 1428 Liberty Street, Nevada, Clark Marine 6.
1: Sandra, you put north on that boost.
2: Understood. North for leaving? 1428 Liberty.

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Charge being detailed for 4th century lap.

0: City Trans 215 East Front, Architect Alley 220. The unknown. South City Trans 215 East Front 220. The unknown.
1: City.
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I'm in a medical emergency.

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0: Looks like all the lights are back on. I'm just going to wait and make sure they function properly.
1: Thank you.

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0: Okay, receive.

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South City Trent, 70 Independence Lane, the Independence Garden Apartments, the cardiac emergency. South City Trent, 70 Independence Lane, the Independence Garden Apartments, out front, the cardiac emergency.

0: 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Anything further?
1: Yeah, but caller might still be on scene. We can give a call back.

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1: 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Caller to answer.
2: We're at the scenic overlook. 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
0: Robert.
1: Proceed north. 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
1: Chris, you found the tree on fire way back in the woods.

12979, Lawrence Township 112, Frank Corner Road, the Clover Meadows, 620, arrest for emergency. That's 12979, Lawrence Township. 112 Franklin Corner Road, Clover Meadows, 220,

0: Yeah, we'll go to the top of the night. Are you careful?
1: Okay.
0: All right, so top of the top of the night, can you use this for that 911?
1: Yeah, sorry, just got in my car. Just to confirm, it's 1233?
2: I don't know.
1: Never mind, thank you.

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1: Yeah.
0: 10-4 here. The exterior doors are secure. I'll be clear.
1: Okay.

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The patient assist, South City Trend, 511 Greenwood Avenue, East Apartments 5 Lima, patient assist.

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Ambulance 45, respond to number 88, Princeton Hightstown Road in suite 102. DaVita dialysis for testing. That's 88 Princeton Hightstown Road in suite 102 of DaVita dialysis for testing. 1522, 7 1.

792 West Windsor, 88 Prince of Hightown Road at Dubita Dialysis. Suite 102, the cardiac emergency. 792 West Windsor, 88 Prince of Hightown Road at Dubita Dialysis. 102, the cardiac emergency.

0: Muchas gracias, Iván. Está pensando en Chivo Sancho. Archer was notified. Don't get someone to go out there, they'll be on top for some.
1: Squad copy.

0: Je dis ça. I'm gonna run it off for you. I'm sure you.
1: See, volume.

51 and Hopewell, 3101, Aaron Trueheart Way, the investigation. That's Station 51. In Hopewell, 3101, Aaron Trueheart Way, investigation. Bring on North response, number one. Time is 15:38, 282.

0: The one referring to Aaron Jarrett Way will be responding.
1: Received. 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
1: Let me know when you guys start making your way up here.

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And they

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The unconscious person that South 795 City Trans, 410 Layler Street, the shopping center. The unconscious person.

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A cardiac emergency, that's 794 with a Monroe BLS in East Windsor. 236 Twin Rivers Drive North. A cardiac emergency.

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You're going to be

0: if I respond to the Mercenary Park at the Ranger Station for the medical emergency. That's ambulance 45 respond, Mercenary Park at the Ranger headquarters for the medical emergency. 1611, so.
1: So you were transferred for another unit.
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0: 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Station 30 in Ewing, 90 Scotch Road. Building J. Juliet, the uncontrolled water leak. Station 30 in Ewing, 90 Scotch Road, the uncontrolled water leak.
1: 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We'll be heading up the path.

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That's Station 20, Large Township, number 9 Princess Road, the alarm system.

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1: Yeah, 37 again.
2: Oh, yeah, I know that. I'm here. Can you text me that phone number, please, so I can forward it with these guys?
1: Yeah,

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1: Going to be 9.
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0: 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Reports on fire.
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1: Cevap. Sixty responding.
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0: Okay, 45.
1: Fast running map, responding.
3: So, you take in 119 South Cook Avenue, the BLS cardiac emergency.
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E building in the first alarm. Engine 48, ladder 41. Squad 42. Squad 40 in Plainsboro, 5120 Ravenscrest Drive. The building in the

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0: 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We're returning.
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North 701. The 701 disregard north direction to City Train 106, Hancock, follow with them. 701, cancel on the priority downgrade.

0: 7-1 City, Trent, East State, Carroll, for medical emergency. North 7-1 City, Trent, East State, Carroll, the medical emergency.
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0: City, copy that there. Almost in front of the fire headquarters.
2: You can check this officer, how do you
0: Yes.

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Operate East Response 1, that's Medic 1794 in Middlesex County in Monroe, 100 Whittingham Drive, cross of Harwood Road, in the nurse's office for a stroke victim. Operate East Response 1.

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That's Ambulance 110-2 in Hamilton Township, 169 Fallview Court, for a patient assist operates off of Palm Fund.

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Station 13 Ewing Township, 2000 Pennington Road, Decker Hall, the College of New Jersey, apartment 212 for commercial fire alarm. Operator response 1, that's Ewing Township, 2000 Pennington Road, Decker Hall, apartment 212 for the alarm system. Operator response 1.

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0: Profesor.
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2: 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That was in readable. 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
1: Okay.
2: Okay.

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Room 212 for a smoke attack activation. The flying Jersey is blocked off.

0: Central Tower, 23rd location. We got a 6-story dormitory. We got nothing showing up. PD is on location. We'll be out of SK.
1: Yes, you see in the way.
2: Yeah, I'm missing engine 33.

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0: Hello.

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Cross says Meek Drive. The building. Operate East Response 1. Engine 46, ladder 41 in Millstone, Monmouth County. 900 Reich Drive. The building. Operate East 1.

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Leg 1794 in East Windsor, 237 Hickory Corner Road, cross of Dutch Neck Road for respiratory emergency. Operate East Response 1. That's Medic 1794 in East Windsor, 237 Hickory Corner Road, cross of Dutch Neck Road for respiratory emergency. Operate East Response 1.

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That's cardiac emergency. Operate east of Falls. 1, that's going to be Middlesex County in Cranberry, 9 Bodine Drive, across of Prairie Line, for cardiac emergency. Operate east of Falls.

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Oakland. 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He is now older, wearing green sweatpants, brown shoes, and a shirt.

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Operate South Response 1 as Ambulance 110. An additional assignment, Ambulance 40 in Hamilton Township, 102 Locust Avenue, off of Manor Boulevard, for a medical emergency. Operate South Response 1.

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And good morning, Hamilton Township, 855 Estates Boulevard, cross of Friendly Way, Brothers, Property South Response 1. That's Engine 1 in Hamilton Township, 855 Estates Boulevard, cross of Friendly Way, Brothers, Property South Response 1.

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1: Outside the gates to the cemetery across Great 4 North Clinton Avenue, can we get an ambulance for an open mental father?
0: Okay.
2: Additional assignment, South Rescue in Hamilton Township, 1 Bradford Avenue, Building 5, Apartment 7, for an assault victim, operate South Response 1, plus ambulance 110, an additional assignment, South Rescue in Hamilton Township, 1 Bradford Avenue, Building 5, Apartment 7, for an assault victim, operate South Response 1.
0: Okay, so.

Smoke and rescue in the city of Trenton, 44 South Clinton Avenue, for a medical emergency. Operate West Response 1. That's North Rescue in the city of Trenton, 44 South Clinton Avenue, for a medical emergency. Operate West Response 1.

0: 对，但是我告诉。
1: We got a grill outside of the house, so I won't be stretching.

0: Hamilton 10 and additional assignment, Ambulance 129 in Hamilton Township, 2240 White Horse, Mercerville Road at the Complete Care, the South Wing, cross of Estates Boulevard, the Nurse Station, for an assault victim, unsafe scene, level 1 stage, operate South Response 1, at the Ambulance 110, additional assignment, and Ambulance 129 in Hamilton Township, 2240 White Horse, Mercerville Road at the Complete Care, South Wing, cross of Estates Boulevard, in the Nurse Station, for an assault victim, unsafe scene, level 1 stage, operate South Response 1.
1: A14 is going to Princeton. 4A14 to Princeton.
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0: Ash 49, responding to Hamilton Township. 2240, Whitehorse, Mercer River. Complete there. It's going to be the south wing at the nurse's station. 53-year-old female nurse was assaulted by a patient. She's having head and arm pain. It is removed because unknown if the patient is contained.
1: Central 41 call. We're going to start heading towards that spring crash out.
2: Very good. Help your trunk. 4111 or 4112? You have 11 still on the standby card.
1: Put it on spring crash.

Engine 3 Battalion 2 in Hamilton Township, 855 Estates Boulevard, cross a friendly way, rubbish, operate off response 1, that's Engine 3 Battalion 2 in Hamilton Township, 55 Estates Boulevard, cross a friendly way, rubbish, operate off response 1.

0: Northwest in the city of Trenton, 540 Hudson Street, cross of Swan Tree and Emory Avenue for a psychiatric emergency. Offer West Response Fund. That's North Rescue in the city of Trenton, 540 Hudson Street, cross of Swan Tree and Emory Avenue for a psychiatric emergency. Offer West Response Fund.
1: Myself, Steve also sounds highly intoxicated. 7400 holding 410 Lailer at the Duncan, the unknown. 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

0: 献出去一个就是进四不退，后来也选手三个钟的叫我王来王one of the units will be available for any water rescues. We have a card open. We'll add those units to the card. Figure out a channel we can operate on.
1: Do you just want to talk around channel or do you need point-to-point radio?
0: And then that's you, I guess.
1: I'm going to do point-to-point just to talk around. You can use ops, like 5, 6, 7, or 8. Those are talk around channels. I believe they got interrupts 3 up there for tonight.
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0: Yeah, affirmative.

CPO funeral home.

City Rescue in the City of Trenton, 89 Ewing Street at the Rescue Mission off of Southern Street and Cross Street for a psychiatric emergency. Operate West Response 1. That's City Rescue in the City of Trenton, 89 Ewing Street at the Rescue Mission off of Southern Street and Cross Street. Psychiatric emergency. Operate West Response 1.

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0: Pass, mon ancien.
1: Papa 3-2, Uniform Zulu Sierra. Be northbound, Gordon. So, white Hyundai. Looks like 2.
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1: Okay.

Ambulance 112 Squad 1 in Hamilton Township, South Clinton Avenue and Center Avenue from motor vehicle accident, operate South Response 1. That's Ambulance 112 Squad 1 in Hamilton Township, South Clinton Avenue and Center Avenue from motor vehicle accident, operate South Response 1.

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1: Also, it's going to be female, either feeling faint or with hip and shoulder pain.

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691, 69 Brunswick Avenue, outside that location. 31-year-old male, diabetic, multiple single blood episodes, profusely sweating, wearing all black, in the car away from you guys.

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1: There you go. Thank you very much.
2: 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We have a 13 to 15 minute ETA.
0: 13, that's going to Regional with PD. That's

0: 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Shortly, they're going to hop on with us.
1: Alright, let's see. You just be advised, I have the I'm just going to do a crowd test.
2: Richie, drone here.